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0: More Merle, Johnny, Willie, and Hank. 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

0: Who said the classics were Mozart and Bach? 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

0: 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We've got a whole lot more Tammy, Dolly, Patsy, and Loretta all coming up in just minutes. 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

0: No, sir, it just doesn't get much better than that. 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

0: tell you what, it just doesn't get any better than that. 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

0: country am I in?
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0: Who said the classics were Mozart and Bach? I'm thinking more Merle and Buck. 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

winning all them pots. My luck was so good I could do no wrong. I just kept on rolling and controlling them bones. Finally they just threw up their hand and said, when you hot, you hot. I said, yeah.

We've got one of your favorite songs by one of your favorite country legends coming up in minutes. 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

0: You're going to love this. We've got a whole lot more Tammy, Dolly, Patsy, and Loretta all coming up in just minutes. 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
1: Big John. 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
2: Every morning at the mine, you could see him arrive. He stood 6'6" and weighed 245, kind of broad at the shoulder and narrow at the hip. 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

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Somebody said he came from New Orleans, where he got in a fight over a Cajun queen, and a crashing blow from a huge right hand sent a Louisiana fella to the promise.

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0: No, sir, it just doesn't get much better than that. 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

0: More Merle, Johnny, Willie, and Hank. It's all coming up in minutes. 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

0: Who said the classics were Mozart and Bach? I'm thinking more Merle and Buck. 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
3: ABC News, I'm Sherry Preston. Prayers for the Pope after his diagnosis of lung cancer.
4: Well, we're all supposed to pray for each other, and he does carry the cross, and we all carry the cross for each other. So we pray, and we continue to pray.
3: Hannah Titus at St. Patrick's Cathedral in New York City. The Pope resting at a hospital in Rome after surgery to remove part of his right lung. A federal judge extending the order that blocks President Trump's White House ban on three news organizations. The president continuing his campaign swing with stops in Arizona and Montana today. New numbers this morning expect to show that inflation is running at 3.6%. Family and friends of Hassan Kareem, the man killed when he fell from a Georgia roller coaster, remembering him today.
5: He was such a good person. He was one that always smiled and laughed. Make you laugh and keep that smile that he always had on his face.
3: Alicia Day says just a few weeks ago, Kareem survived a car fire. This is ABC News.
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0: Well, there's general malaise across the markets. Good morning to you. I'm John Runyon. Here's a look at your market update brought to you by Arkansas Valley Electric Co-op. Corn was down a fraction of a penny for December at 482 and three quarters. March was down a fraction of a penny at 496 and a half. Soybeans were down 4 3/4 for January at 13 even. Kansas City wheat was down 3 for December at 712 and a quarter. March was down 3 at 725. Over to livestock, live cattle was lower. It was down 22 cents for December at 226.37. Feeder cattle was down 7 cents for November at 341.02. January was up 10 cents at 335.85. Take a look at the financials. The Dow was down 180 points at 51,670. NASDAQ was down 41 points at 27,204. Crude oil ended up higher, though. It was up 87 cents at 94.61. Gold was down 260 at 4,188 even. That's a look at your market update. 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
0: Nerd. Well, cloudy today with a possibility for some scattered thunderstorms throughout the day. 85 for the high. We'll fall back down to 72 later tonight. Mostly sunny for tomorrow. Still a chance at some showers, though. 88 for the high as we fall back down to 56 tomorrow night. Then 66 for the high on Friday. That's a good forecast. Have yourself a great day.

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Good morning to you. I'm John Runyon. Coming up, some Phil Vassar. Right now, it's George Strait and Full Hearted Memory on Big Country 107.3.

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0: 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I know the Fort Smith Museum of History, they got their Fall Festival sectioned out. It's coming up on the 24th, so it's next weekend. From 10 till 4, admission's free. 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
0: Well, cloudy today with a possibility for some scattered thunderstorms throughout the day. 85 for the high. We'll fall back down to 72 later tonight. Mostly sunny for tomorrow. Still a chance at some showers, though. 88 for the high as we fall back down to 56 tomorrow night. Then 66 for the high on Friday. That's a good forecast. That was up a great day.

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Keep that umbrella handy. We do have a chance at some showers and some heavy thunderstorms today, off and on through the morning and into the afternoon as well. That chance of rain should dissipate tomorrow somewhat, and really by the weekend, it looks like it's going to be really nice. 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

Well, cloudy today with a possibility for some scattered thunderstorms throughout the day. 85 for the high. We'll fall back down to 72 later tonight. Mostly sunny for tomorrow. Still a chance at some showers, though. 88 for the high as we fall back down to 56 tomorrow night. Then 66 for the high on Friday. 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

0: 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That's Lacey J. Dalton there. We're giving the opportunity to fly away to Vegas to see Thomas Rhett perform in concert as he's wrapping up his tour for the year. 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

Well, cloudy today with a possibility for some scattered thunderstorms throughout the day. 85 for the high. We'll fall back down to 72 later tonight. Mostly sunny for tomorrow. Still a chance at some showers, though. 88 for the high as we fall back down to 56 tomorrow night. Then 66 for the high on Friday. That's a good forecast. Have yourself a

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1: ABC News, I'm Sherry Preston. Pope Leo resting in a Roman hospital a day after surgery on a nodule spotted on his lung. Doctors say it is cancerous. Surgeons removed one of the lobes in his right lung. President Trump campaigning in Alaska, talking about the economy.
2: Everything went up. You know, they blame me. They caused the highest prices in history, and then they start screaming, affordability, you know? In other words, every time they want to try and get me, they say, affordability, sir.
1: Later today, he'll hit the campaign trail in Arizona and then Montana. Before that, the Labor Department releases new numbers on inflation in September. The report is widely expected to show prices 3.6% higher than a year ago. Overnight, a federal judge extended the order blocking the president's White House ban on three news outlets, CNN, MS Now, and Politico. New explosions rocking Saudi Arabia, the targets of apparent Houthi attacks reportedly in the headquarters of the Saudi oil giant Aramco. This is ABC News.
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4: Well, cloudy today with a possibility for some scattered thunderstorms throughout the day. 85 for the high. We'll fall back down to 72 later tonight. Mostly sunny for tomorrow. Still a chance at some showers, though. 88 for the high as we fall back down to 56 tomorrow night. Then 66 for the high on Friday. That's a good forecast.

Country favorites got a chance of showers and thunderstorms off and on through the day. 85 for the high. We'll fall back down to 72 later tonight. 88 for the high for tomorrow, with still an outside shot at some rain kind of off and on tomorrow as well. 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

0: Big Country 107.3, all-time country favorites. It's some really sad news. If you're a Breaking Bad fan, you know who he is. R.J. Mitty unfortunately passed away due to suicide. He, of course, was Walter White Jr. He played Walter White's son in the show. He, of course, battled cerebral palsy in the show and in real life, too. I actually got to meet him once at one of these comic cons. I actually went there because Giancarlo Esposito was there, and RJ just happened to be next to him, and I saw him, and I was like, oh, he's dressed nice, and, you know, talking to people, and found out he's from Lafayette, Louisiana. I was like, well, I was living in Monroe at the time. I was like, you know what? I'm going to get my picture taken with him, too, because it seems like a really cool guy. Giancarlo Esposito was awesome, too. But meeting RJ and talking to him and having that conversation, that was really neat. Just some really sad news that, according to TMZ, it was a suicide. But just a tough deal there. But really nice guy. And I hate to hear that because he was really good. Easy to talk to and just a class act. Buddy Jewel coming up on Big Country 107.3.
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0: Well, cloudy today with a possibility for some scattered thunderstorms throughout the day. 85 for the high. We'll fall back down to 72 later tonight. Mostly sunny for tomorrow. Still a chance at some showers, though. 88 for the high as we fall back down to 56 tomorrow night. Then 66 for the high on Friday. That's it for the forecast. Have yourself a

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Good morning to you. I'm John Runyon. Thanks for letting us be a part of your day today. It's George Strait, and I hate everything on Big Country 107.3.

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0: the house. I said, babe, I'm coming home. 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I paid for his drinks and I told him thanks. Thanks for everything.
1: 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Don't forget, we got the second annual Teal Pumpkin Halloween Bash coming up on the 24th next weekend. That'll be happening from 2 to 4 at JKC Cellars, 7709 Ellis Street. Admission's free, by the way. 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Costumes are welcome, but of course, they're not required. But be sure to check out the Pumpkin Halloween Bash coming up next weekend. 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

Well, cloudy today with a possibility for some scattered thunderstorms throughout the day. 85 for the high. We'll fall back down to 72 later tonight. Mostly sunny for tomorrow. Still a chance at some showers, though. 88 for the high as we fall back down to 56 tomorrow night. Then 66 for the high on Friday. That's a good forecast. 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

0: Big Country 107.3, all-time country favorites. I don't know about you, but are you already tired by 8:30? That's the way we've been lately. I'm already ready to fall back an hour because it's, you know, it's already gotten dark. And I look up, I was like, what's, it's only 8:30. We usually go to bed about 9:30. So obviously our bodies are already falling back an hour. We don't fall back till November 1st, by the way. So get ready for it. It's after Halloween. It's kind of, it seems early, doesn't it? Earlier than normal. Usually it's like the second weekend of November, it seems like. But November 1st is when we fall back an hour. Unless you're in Arizona. Where they don't observe the daylight savings time, so they don't change their clocks. Hawaii doesn't either, by the way. And yes, they've got legislation that they're trying to pass to do away with it, but it hasn't really, and you know this, it hasn't gotten passed yet. And boy, don't ask my wife about that. She'll lose her mind, man. That'll be a 30-minute conversation about how mad she gets about that. Dwayne Yoakam coming up, Big Country 107.3.
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Well, cloudy today with a possibility for some scattered thunderstorms throughout the day. 85 for the high. We'll fall back down to 72 later tonight. Mostly sunny for tomorrow. Still a chance at some showers, though. 88 for the high as we fall back down to 56 tomorrow night. Then 66 for the high on Friday.

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3: ABC News, I'm Sherry Preston. A peaceful night in Rome for Pope Leo after surgery to remove a nodule from his lung. ABC's Tom Sophie Burge is at the Vatican.
4: People around the world are praying for Pope Leo after new details from the Vatican about the first American pontiff's battle with lung cancer. The Vatican says the 71-year-old Pope successfully underwent surgery Tuesday, doctors removing the lower lobe of his right lung. Officials saying the procedure was conducted as it had been planned, and whatever may present a future issue was removed, adding that further tests will be conducted to decide what treatment was needed, if any.
3: A judge overnight extending his order that blocks President Trump's attempt to bar three media organizations from the White House. Iran now says a cargo ship has gone down after it hit a mine in the Strait of Hormuz. After a string of accidents involving horse-drawn carriages, officials in New York City says there is a deal in place to ban them in the city by 2028. I'm Sherry Preston, ABC News.
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0: Well, there's general malaise across the markets. Good morning to you. I'm John Runyon. Here's a look at your market update brought to you by Arkansas Valley Electric Co-op. Corn was down a fraction penny for December at 482 and three quarters. March was down a fraction penny at 496 and a half. Soybeans were down 4 3/4 for January at 13 even. Kansas City wheat was down 3 for December at 712 and a quarter. March was down 3 at 725. Over to livestock, live cattle was lower. It was down 22 cents for December at 226.37. Feeder cattle was down 7 cents for November at 341.02. January was up 10 cents at 335.85. Take a look at the financials. The Dow was down 180 points at 51,670. NASDAQ was down 41 points at 27,204. Crude oil ended up higher, though. It was up 87 cents at 94.61. Gold was down 260 at 4,188 even. That's a look at your market update. 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
0: Well, cloudy today with a possibility for some scattered thunderstorms throughout the day. 85 for the high. We'll fall back down to 72 later tonight. Mostly sunny for tomorrow. Still a chance at some showers, though. 88 for the highs. We fall back down to 56 tomorrow night. Then 66 for the high on Friday. That's a good forecast. Have

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Got a possibility for some thunderstorms off and on through the day. We still have a chance at some showers later this afternoon, too, so keep that in mind. Alan Jackson on the way right now. John Connolly, rose-colored glasses on Big Country 107.3. I don't

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Well, cloudy today with a possibility for some scattered thunderstorms throughout the day. 85 for the high. We'll fall back down to 72 later tonight. Mostly sunny for tomorrow. Still a chance at some showers, though. 88 for the high as we fall back down to 56 tomorrow night. Then 66 for the high on Friday. That's a good forecast. That was up for

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0: 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Not this weekend, but next weekend is the Fall Festival with Fort Smith from 10 to 4. 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

Well, cloudy today with a possibility for some scattered thunderstorms throughout the day. 85 for the high. We'll fall back down to 72 later tonight. Mostly sunny for tomorrow. Still a chance at some showers, though. 88 for the high as we fall back down to 56 tomorrow night. Then 66 for the high on Friday. That's a good forecast. 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

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One of my favorites from early childhood. Poncho and Lefty, Willie Nelson and Merle Haggard. Love that song. It's George Strait now, One Night at a Time on Big Country 107.3.

0: Big Country 107.3 all time country favorites. Do you use a dating app? I did before I got married. I did do that. And I'm so thankful I'm married now because, gosh. Anyway, I bring it up because this lady got stood up, and that happens. But she's so mad about it. She wants Bumble, her dating app, to cover the $100 for the Ubers, two Ubers and a drink. Now, the date was supposed to happen. The guy was supposed to show up. He ended up stood her up and blocked her phone number off his phone. There's some red flags around. I'm sorry, something wrong with this lady. And surprise, surprise, she's an influencer. So who knows what the real story is. Anyway, she thinks she's owed $100 from Bumble. And I'm thinking if I'm Bumble, I'm telling her kick rocks because that ain't happening. Yeah, there are some people out there that are going to stand you up. But it has nothing to do with the app. They can't control what somebody does. They try to make it as safe as possible, for sure. But dang, $100. No, kick rocks. 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
3: Governor.
0: Well, cloudy today with a possibility for some scattered thunderstorms throughout the day. 85 for the high. We'll fall back down to 72 later tonight. Mostly sunny for tomorrow. Still a chance at some showers, though. 88 for the high as we fall back down to 56 tomorrow night. Then 66 for the high on Friday. That's it for 4K.

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0: Big Country 107.3, all-time country favorites, Oak Ridge Boys there and Bobby Sue on this day in country history. We're going to talk about a song that has a woman's name in it as well. Going to go back to 1957. Everly Brothers were number one on the country singles charts with Wake Up Little Susie. The song ended up getting banned, especially in Boston. That was kind of the sticking point. The song does not state that Susie and her boyfriend had any kind of relations. Indeed, it actually said that they did not. They fell asleep at the theater, woke up at 4, and had to get back home past the curfew, and obviously going to get in trouble because they're past the curfew, well past it. So now the Catholic Church in Boston is what threw up a red flag over this song. And they even selected radio stations, most notably in Boston, to ban the single from being played on the airwaves, declaring the lyrics too suggestive. Guess what? It didn't work. The backfired censorship actually generated more curiosity to the song, and it obviously went to number one, not only in country, but Billboard pop as well, and on and on and on, and became one of the defining teenage anthems of the 1950s. So there you go. That's your day in country history. Joe Diffie coming up, Big Country 107.3.
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2: You hear a lot of criticism of young people these days, so I wanted to share something hopeful. A big new Gallup survey done in conjunction with Harvard's Making Caring Common project asked more than 2,000 young people what they want. And nearly 8 in 10 said they want a job that helps other people. Here's the striking part. The ones who most wanted to make a positive impact were also far more likely to say their own lives felt meaningful. As one of the researchers put it, helping others is good for our mental health, and this generation is finding real purpose in that. They do face hurdles too, like with money and screen time, but here's what you might do. If there is a young person in your life, help them find work and causes that matter to them. Purpose is not a luxury. That's a thing to remember. Purpose can be good medicine for the mind. I'm Dr. Sanjay Gupta, helping you live a better life.
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1: Well, cloudy today with a possibility for some scattered thunderstorms throughout the day. 85 for the high. We'll fall back down to 72 later tonight. Mostly sunny for tomorrow. Still a chance at some showers, though. 88 for the high as we fall back down to 56 tomorrow night. Then 66 for the high on Friday. That's a good forecast.

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0: Big Country 107.3 all-time country favorites, Ricky Skaggs there. The Walk to End Alzheimer's with the Alzheimer's Association is coming up on the 31st at 1531 Loretta Park Lane in Fort Smith. Doors open at 9. 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So be sure to check that out coming up at the end of October. 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

Well, cloudy today with a possibility for some scattered thunderstorms throughout the day. 85 for the high. We'll fall back down to 72 later tonight. Mostly sunny for tomorrow. Still a chance at some showers, though. 88 for the high as we fall back down to 56 tomorrow night. Then 66 for the high on Friday. That's a good forecast.

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Well, cloudy today with a possibility for some scattered thunderstorms throughout the day. 85 for the high. We'll fall back down to 72 later tonight. Mostly sunny for tomorrow. Still a chance at some showers, though. 88 for the high as we fall back down to 56 tomorrow night. Then 66 for the high on Friday. That's a

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1: Cloudy for the rest of the day. We're looking at a low of 72 tonight. Still a chance at some rain and thunderstorms off and on through the evening as well. 88 for the high for tomorrow. Fall back down to 56 tomorrow night. Another possibility for some rain tomorrow as well. We're looking at mostly cloudy skies on Friday with a high of 66. That's the forecast. Have yourself a great day.

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0: 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We've got a whole lot more Tammy, Dolly, Patsy, and Loretta all coming up in just minutes right here on Big Country 107.3.
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cloudy for the rest of the day. We're looking at a low of 72 tonight. Still a chance at some rain and thunderstorms off and on through the evening as well. 88 for the high for tomorrow. Fall back down to 56 tomorrow night. Another possibility for some rain tomorrow as well. We're looking at mostly cloudy skies on Friday with a high of 66. That's the forecast. Have yourself a great day.

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0: No, sir, it just doesn't get much better than that. But wait, there's a whole lot more on the way. 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

cloudy for the rest of the day. We're looking at a low of 72 tonight. Still a chance at some rain and thunderstorms off and on through the evening as well. 88 for the high for tomorrow. Fall back down to 56 tomorrow night. Another possibility for some rain tomorrow as well. We're looking at mostly cloudy skies on Friday with a high of 66. That's it for the forecast. Have yourself a great day.

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0: More Merle, Johnny, Willie, and Hank. It's all coming up in minutes. 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

0: 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How did they go from top of the rock to rock bottom?
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5: Cloudy for the rest of the day. We're looking at a low of 72 tonight. Still a chance at some rain and thunderstorms off and on through the evening as well. 88 for the high for tomorrow. Fall back down to 56 tomorrow night. Another possibility for some rain tomorrow as well. We're looking at mostly cloudy skies on Friday with a high of 66. That's a good forecast. Have yourself a great day.

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0: 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We've got a whole lot more Tammy, Dolly, Patsy, and Loretta all coming up in just minutes. 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

0: The all-time greatest country. We are Big Country 107.3. Johnny Cash. I am JP. Glad to be in with you. Hope you're having a great afternoon. Doing all right for a Wednesday. The week is flying by. I know that. Got a little rain at my house this morning. I hope you've seen a shower or two here or there. We've got that chance over the next day or so. Better chance northwest Arkansas than the River Valley. But then cooler temperatures for everybody for the weekend. So, yeah, fall is coming. You know, speaking of fall, nothing better on a fall day than a little chili. Coming up on this Saturday, you can go out to the auction house in Van Buren. You can get a chili supper and benefit veterans. $5 donation. They're having the Operation Christmas Chili Supper and Pie Auction, okay? You go by there. It kicks off at 5:30 at, again, the auction house in Van Buren. And they'll have the chili supper, and then they're going to have a pie auction after that. And every dollar raised helps local veterans and their families. So, again, a great event. Going to be a little chilly weather's on the way. I'm ready for it. Are you ready? I'm ready for cooler weather. I'm going to say I am. Stick around. Coming up, Zach Brown is on the way. Mel Tillis, Neil McCoy, and a whole lot more. Keep it right here. Big Country.
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0: governor.
1: Showers likely with us through the evening tonight, then a chance of showers into the overnight. Lows will be near 72. For our Thursday, look for a chance of showers again tomorrow. Highs will be into the upper 80s. Thursday night, another round of rain will push through. That will bring cooler temperatures. We'll see temperatures into the mid-50s on Thursday night. Friday, mostly sunny. Highs near 64, and the weekend looks great. Daytime highs, mid to upper 60s. Nighttime lows into the mid-40s. That is a look at your forecast. Hope you're having a great

0: The all-time greatest country. We're Big Country 107.3. I'm JP. Hope you're having a great afternoon. Come see us this Saturday, 2 to 5. We'll be broadcasting live. Harry Robinson, Buick GMC. 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We'd love to see you. Come by. We'll hook you up with some stuff.
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0: It is Wednesday, October the 14th, 287th day of the year, 78 days till the end of the year. Today's National Bring Your Teddy Bear to Work or School Day. 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It was on this day in 1926. Winnie the Pooh was first published. Gil, going after that, Honey Pooh Bear. It's 1964. Martin Luther King Jr. was awarded the Nobel Peace Prize for his civil rights work. In 1978, Jimmy Carter helped launch the craft beer revolution. He removed taxes for beer brewed at home for personal use. It was on this day in 1998, the FBI charged Eric Rudolph with six bombings, including the 1996 Olympic bombing in Atlanta. 2003, John Allen Muhammad, he was the Washington Beltway sniper. He pled innocent in that murder case. He later got convicted, though, and sentenced to death. It was on this day in 2003, Chicago Cubs fan Steve Bartman, he blew the game, as they call it the Bartman incident, when he reached over and the Cubs ended up losing the game 6 to the Marlins on that. Yeah, they, again, I don't know if they let him back into the games yet or not. I don't know. It's 2008. Casey Anthony was charged with killing her 3-year-old daughter, Kaylee. Casey waited a month before telling Florida police her daughter had been missing, and relatives were suspicious because of strange smells in her car. Just a creepy case, y'all. It was on this day in 2011, the Apple iPhone 4S was released. And finally, on this day in 2012, Felix Baumgartner became the first skydiver to break the speed of sound. He jumped up in space in a balloon. He hit the speed of 833.9 miles an hour. Wow. Yeah. That's pretty fast. A little fast for 540, right? I am JP. That is a look at this day in history. Coming up, Randy Travis is on the way. Keep it here, Big Country.
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0: It's Ricky Skaggs of Big Country. I'm JP. Hope you're having a great afternoon. Thanks for letting me hang out. National Teddy Bear Day. Did you have a teddy bear when you were growing up? Do you still have it? 44% of people say yes, they still have their childhood teddy bear. Do you sleep with a teddy bear? Well, you're not alone. 33% of adults say yes, they actually sleep with a teddy bear or a stuffed animal. All right. And although I laugh a little bit, I don't have a teddy bear, but I do have my sleeping pillow. How about this? You got a head pillow and a hugging pillow when you go to sleep, whether you put it between your legs or maybe you kind of roll on your side and hug it. Yeah, yeah. It's just like it. That's like your teddy bear. I know. Coming up, music on the way from Doug Stone, Ronnie Millsap, and a whole lot more. Keep it right here. Big Country.
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1: Showers likely with us through the evening tonight, then a chance of showers into the overnight. Lows will be near 72. For our Thursday, look for a chance of showers again tomorrow. Highs will be into the upper 80s. Thursday night, another round of rain will push through. That will bring cooler temperatures. We'll see temperatures into the mid-50s on Thursday night. Friday, mostly sunny. Highs near 64, and the weekend looks great. Daytime highs, mid to upper 60s. Nighttime lows into the mid-40s. That is a look at your forecast. Hope you're having a great day.

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0: The all-time greatest country, We're Big Country 107.3. JP along. Hope you're having a great afternoon. Everything's going good. Yeah, we're rolling into Halloween. I saw this, another public safety announcement here. Apparently, your outdoor pumpkins can attract wildlife. I told the story the other day. I've got some pumpkins. We got the fall pumpkins out there and the squirrels. There's little squirrel nibbles off all the pumpkins now, right? They're kind of making their own jack-o'-lantern. But yeah, not just squirrels, coyotes, even things like bears. I know we don't have a big bear problem in downtown Van Buren right now, but you never know. If you get too many pumpkins out, you don't know what happens. Things go crazy. But yeah, they say keep your jack-o'-lanterns inside. Okay, so that's no good. I'll let the squirrels eat a little bit. We'll light them up. It'll be fine. It'll be fine. Keep it here on the way. Kenny Rogers is coming up. I got Colin Ray and a whole lot more. It's right here, Big Country.
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2: 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Just play the game one way. You hit a ball in the gap, run. 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
1: Well, it was all that I could do.

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I wrote him back a letter and I told him it was not the perfect country and western song because he hadn't said anything at all about mama or trains or trucks or prison or getting drunk. 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

0: It's Miss Dolly of Big Country. I am JP. Thank you for letting me ride along Wednesday edition of the Waldron Livestock Auction Cattle Drive at 5. You know what that means. Go be some cow selling happening tomorrow at Waldron Livestock every Thursday, 11 a.m. They've got their sale going on. If you need more information, you can reach out to George Vinson, 918-658-9073, or Cash Carter at 918-658-8292. They'd love to help you out. The Waldron Livestock Auction. Gearing up for Halloween, you got to have the good candy. According to the candy store, they say these are the five best Halloween candies, all right? Number five, Sour Patch Kids. Okay, I'm not a huge gummy fan, but it's a little variety every now and then, right? Number four, M&M's. Number three, Nerds Gummy Clusters. Okay. Number two, Reese's Peanut Butter Cups. Now you're getting back into more JP's wheelhouse, right? Number one, Snickers. Can't ever go wrong with Snickers miniatures, right? I like all the chocolate miniatures, actually. Now, what are some of the least favorite candies? On that list, they got Smarties. See, I like Smart, don't you? I like Smarties. You get those Smarties used to be one of my favorite ones, actually, when I was a kid. Black licorice. Okay. I'm with you. Maybe the black. Remember the wax Coke bottles that had that stuff? Yeah. Okay. Those. That made the list. And then number one on least worst candy list, candy corn. Now, see, I got to humbly disagree with that. I love candy corn, too. Again, I guess I'm old school. Do you eat your candy corn one color at a time? Yeah, right. So, yeah, you just got to get prepared. Halloween will be here before you know it. Plus, if you're prepared early, you always have that candy to sample. Right. Coming up, we'll continue the drive right around the corner. I got Alan Jackson, some Chris Young, Johnny and June on the way, too. Keep it right here, Big Country.
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4: Showers likely with us through the evening tonight, then a chance of showers into the overnight. Lows will be near 72. For our Thursday, look for a chance of showers again tomorrow. Highs will be into the upper 80s. Thursday night, another round of rain will push through. That will bring cooler temperatures. We'll see temperatures into the mid-50s on Thursday night. Friday, mostly sunny. Highs near 64, and the weekend looks great. Daytime highs, mid to upper 60s. Nighttime lows into the mid-40s. That is a look at your forecast. Hope you're having a great

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I'm gonna leave here. 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And tomorrow

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0: 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Johnny and June on your Wild and Livestock Auction Cattle Drive at 5. I'm JP. How are you? Hope your day's going good. You know, today is National Dessert Day. Mm-hmm. Saw a survey from Nothing Bundt Cakes. Speaking of good desserts, I love the Buntinis. 37% of adults say they got a bigger sweet tooth now than they did when they were a kid. Mine's always been pretty healthy. Good thing about being an adult, you don't have to ask permission, right? You can just, if I want to eat dessert first, I'm the grown-up. I can do that, right? Favorite desserts? Number one, ice cream. 55% of people said that was their favorite. Then you got cookies and chocolate. So, yeah, maybe you celebrate. What's your favorite? Do you have a favorite, like, a restaurant dessert? I know mine. Walk-ons. They have the bread, that bread pudding. They make that out of, like, Krispy Kreme donuts and then put cream on it. Oh, my gosh. I'm just telling you, you want to change your life, go get you some. Coming up, Jody Messina is on the way, Vern Gosden, and a whole lot more. Keep it right here, Big Country.
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0: The all-time greatest country, we're Big Country 107.3. JP along, it is the Waldron Livestock Auction. 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National keyword right now for the flyaway to Las Vegas. You could be out there for Thomas Rhett in concert. He's going to be at Caesars Coliseum. You get rooms at the Flamingo Hotel and Casino, airfare, VIP passes into the show, and a meet and greet with Thomas Rhett. National keyword to get in the drawing right now, Thomas, T-H-O-M-A-S. Text that in, 95819. 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Again, Thomas, text that in, 95819, and good luck. Stick around. Coming up on the drive, Tanya Tucker standing by, some Brooks and Dunn, and more. Keep it right here, Big Country.
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0: The all-time greatest country. We're Big Country 107.3. Words of wisdom from the Oak Ridge Boys. I'm JP. Glad to be along. Hope you're having a great evening. You need to clear out clutter in Van Buren. They're going to have the fall community cleanup and dumpster event this Saturday. That's 8 till noon at Van Buren High School. They're going to have large dumpsters available, plus a special reuse area. So if you got stuff that maybe you need to get rid of, it's still good. Somebody else could use it. They'll have a place for that, too. Again, that's 8 till noon, Van Buren High School this Saturday. Coming up, we'll take a look at that weather forecast. Marty Stewart standing by. Keep it here, Big Country.
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13: We spend so much energy trying to be impressive, more attractive, more successful, more put together. But when it comes to feeling truly loved, science says we might have it backwards. In their new book, How to Feel Loved, psychologists Sonia Libomirsky and Harry Rees make the case that beauty, money, and status might spark attention, but over time, they can create distance. What builds real closeness, they say, isn't being admired, it's being known. Here's how you do it. Stop trying to impress. Start getting curious. Listen like your only job is to understand. 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Share a little bit more of yourself than might be comfortable. And to paraphrase the takeaway from the book, the most powerful words in any relationship aren't necessarily, I love you, but tell me more. I'm Dr. Sanjay Gupta, helping you live a better life.

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1: Showers likely with us through the evening tonight, then a chance of showers into the overnight. Lows will be near 72. For our Thursday, look for a chance of showers again tomorrow. Highs will be into the upper 80s. Thursday night, another round of rain will push through. That will bring cooler temperatures. We'll see temperatures into the mid-50s on Thursday night. Friday, mostly sunny. Highs near 64, and the weekend looks great. Daytime highs, mid to upper 60s. Nighttime lows into the mid-40s. That is a look at your forecast. Hope you're having a great day.

0: The all-time greatest country. We're Big Country 107.3. Love to put you in the house for Dan and Shay at the Walmart Amp. That's going to be October 23rd. We got some tickets to give away. 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Stick around. Sammy Kershaw is on the way. I've got Steve Warner, Luke Combs, and more. Keep it right here, Big Country.
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We're Big Country 107.3. I'm JP. That's going to wrap it up for my Wednesday evening. I sure hope you have a great night tonight. I'll see you right back here on the radio 3 o'clock tomorrow afternoon. Till next time, keep it country and keep it right here.

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